You're listening to Concierto on 89.9 WDAV, WDAV HD1 Davidson, and WDAV.org. 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

the last in the series of 12 concertos that Charles Aveson composed, basing his music on keyboard sonatas by Domenico Scarlatti, the Concerto Grosso No. 12, the Brandenburg Consort led by Roy Goodman. 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I'm Ted Weiner, and the 26-year-old Beethoven in 1797 with his trio in B-flat for clarinet, cello, and piano, Emmanuel Ax, Richard Stoltzman, and Yo-Yo Ma are the performers.

Written for his father, Franz, who was the finest horn player of the day, the Horn Concerto No. 2 in E-flat major by Richard Strauss. Andrew Joy was the soloist in this recording with the Cologne Radio Symphony Orchestra, led by Werner Andreas Albert. A very good Sunday morning to you. I'm Ted Weiner. And just ahead on WDAV, do stick around, as Lauren Rico will have Biscuits and Bach. 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

The Sinfonia from Themistocles by Niccolò Jomelli, who was a Neapolitan composer. We heard the Chamber Orchestra of Naples, led by Enzo Amato. 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You're listening to Biscuits and Bach, where we enjoy music by Bach and other Baroque composers every Sunday from 7 to 11. And I'm glad to be with you this morning. I'm Rachel Stewart. Music is made possible by WDAV donors and via health partners, now bringing primary care to patients living with serious and chronic illnesses wherever they are, at home, in a clinic, or in another healthcare facility. More at viahp.org. Jean-Pierre Rampal, the legendary flutist, is in the spotlight for a couple of pieces next. We'll start with the Largo from the Flute Concerto in G minor.

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The church is on their summer schedule, so these broadcasts are on a one-week delayed basis. Today, Associate Pastor Robert Alexander delivered the sermon entitled Abundance. The music director is David Brinson. From all of us here at WDAV Classical Public Radio, I'm Ted Weiner, inviting you to stick around as Lauren Rico will have your afternoon music.

That was the Scherzo from Eric Wolfgang Korngold String Quartet No. 3, performed by the Kalidor String Quartet. 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I'm Lauren Rico. Hope you're having a wonderful weekend. Thank you so much for spending some of it here with me and with Brahms and with Vivaldi, because they're both popping up in just a bit. Right now, we've got quite the invitation to a dance. When was the last time you were invited to a dance? The Invitation to the Dance by Carl Maria von Weber. He wrote it for piano originally, but this is the version you often hear, the orchestration by Hector Berlioz. Richard Bonning conducts the National Philharmonic Orchestra.

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Escuche más en concierto.org.